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2: And I met you in the summer, to my heartbeat sound. We fell in love as the leaves turn

Let's get the party started. See you at the bar, you was hardly talking. That's when I knew that your heart was scarring. 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